0: 90,4.
1: This shows real intellectual muscle.
2: 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Is it?
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Willie was a man without fame. Hardly anybody knew his name. Crippled and limping, always walking lame, he said, "I keep on moving, moving just the same." Solitude was the climate in his head. Emptiness was the partner in his bed. Pain echoed in the steps of his tread. He said, "I keep on following where the leaders lay."

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We go together just like hearts and flowers on Valentine's Day. 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

0: Κανάλι 1 90,4. 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
1: There is going to be a dance this evening and I would like you all to come, The person who brings you an invitation to dance.

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0: Κανάλι 1. I've given the story for you from the files of the Reader's Digest. Who killed Chun Ling Su? 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